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Happy Saturday. It is Carla Dimitri. Hopefully you're having a great weekend. Right now it is Zach Topp, South of Sanity on WKXA.

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0: 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It is Carla Dimitri, and here's another piece of Mother's Day trivia for you. Do you know when Mother's Day became a national holiday here in the U.S.? That would be in the year 1914 by President Woodrow Wilson. He made Mother's Day a national holiday. So there you go. It's been a pretty big holiday for a while in America, and as it should be. You know what I'm saying? Mother's Day should be a national holiday, in my opinion. So there you go. Another piece of Mother's Day trivia for you. Coming up, a look at your WTOL 11 forecast, and I've got Sam Hunt on the way. Stay right here on 100.5 WKXA.
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4: Your country weather. Here is your WTOL 11 weather forecast. Showers and thunderstorms likely early this evening, with dry weather gradually returning after sunset. Mostly cloudy skies for the first half of the night, with clearing skies by daybreak. It'll be a sunny and chilly start to your Mother's Day, with temperatures in the mid-40s early. Afternoon highs climbing into the low to mid-60s, and it'll be a partly sunny and totally dry day. For your country now, I'm WTOL 11 meteorologist John Birchfield.

Monday on the morning show, Kelsey Heitkamp will be in. Berlwick & Co. It's their grand opening, and she'll have all the details for us. We'll have our military moments with the Finley Running Store, plus country music extras. Have a great weekend. We'll be back in Monday morning starting at 5 a.m.

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Country Now, 100.5 WKXA. It is Carla Dimitri, and great news for the Children's Museum of Findlay. They have set a date for their grand reopening. I know a lot of people have been looking forward to this. It is going to be happening on Wednesday, the 27th. Doors open at 9 a.m. And their new location, by the way, it's at 11600 County Road 99. It's just east of I-75, like right when you get off of that 75 exit. You can't miss it. It's right there. And this is going to be a pretty big deal. Now, if you are a member, there is an exclusive preview weekend that is happening the 22nd through the 25th. If you're not a member, but you would like to be, you can purchase a membership online or right at the door during the member weekend. So that's pretty cool. You can become a member right on the spot and you get to enjoy that little bit of an extra time before the grand opening for the Children's Museum of Findlay. If you need more info, of course, you can go to their social media pages.

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4: Your country weather. Here is your WTOL 11 weather forecast. Showers and thunderstorms likely early this evening, with dry weather gradually returning after sunset. Mostly cloudy skies for the first half of the night, with clearing skies by daybreak. It'll be a sunny and chilly start to your Mother's Day, with temperatures in the mid-40s early. Afternoon highs climbing into the low to mid-60s, and it'll be a partly sunny and totally dry day. For your country now, I'm WTOL 11 meteorologist John Birchfield.

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Your Country Now, 100.5 WKXA, just after 9 o'clock. How are ya? It is Carla Dimitri. Thank you so much for letting us be the soundtrack to your Mother's Day weekend. By the way, it means a lot. Right now, it's Cody Johnson with The Fall on WKXA.

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Did want to remind you, of course, that no matter what you've got going on for Mother's Day this weekend, we can be the soundtrack for that. We can go anywhere you're going for Mother's Day this weekend. A few different ways. Of course, you can always listen to us live on the radio, but you can also download our app. It works for both Apple and Android, for both your phone or your tablet, or you can simply go to our website, WKXA.com. That way, Mom never misses out on Luke Bryan. It's country and she knows it on WKXA.

0: More Country Now, 100.5 WKXA. It is Carla Dimitri, and I've got another Mother's Day fun fact for you. And this one, I did not know until today. Did you know that carnations are the official flower of Mother's Day? I had no idea. I didn't even know that there was an official flower for Mother's Day. But yeah, there you go. I had no idea. That's pretty interesting. So if you receive some carnations for Mother's Day this year, just know that is the official flower of Mother's Day. You learn something new every day. Coming up, we'll take a look at your WTOL 11 forecast. And I've got Megan Maroney. Stay right here on 100.5 WKXA.
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0: 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It is Carla Dimitri, and I did want to give you a heads up. The State Highway Patrol is going to be conducting statewide OVI checkpoints coming up next week. This is going to be happening over a three-day period, the 14th through the 16th. And of course, you know, OVI checkpoints, they want to make sure that everybody is being safe out on the road and that no one is driving under the influence of drugs or alcohol. So if you notice checkpoints going on, or if you, you know, see a police officer, that's what's going on. It's these OVI checkpoints. So just wanted to make you aware. They don't say where they are going to be happening, which I kind of think is a good thing, because if you know where they're going to be, then you kind of avoid that area, right? If you're not trying to get arrested. So yeah, they haven't announced where the checkpoints are as of right now, or at least from the article I'm seeing. But if you do want more information, you can always go to the Ohio State Highway Patrol's website. Coming up, another look at your WTOL 11 forecast. Stay right here on 100.5 WKXA.
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2: Your country weather. Here is your WTOL 11 weather forecast. Showers and thunderstorms likely early this evening, with dry weather gradually returning after sunset. Mostly cloudy skies for the first half of the night, with clearing skies by daybreak. It'll be a sunny and chilly start to your Mother's Day, with temperatures in the mid-40s early. Afternoon highs climbing into the low to mid-60s, and it'll be a partly sunny and totally dry day. For your country now, I'm WTOL 11 meteorologist John Birchfield. 100.

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Just after 10 o'clock, how are ya? It is Carla Dimitri. Hopefully you are having a great weekend. Right now it is John Party with Boots Off on WKXA.

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1: 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It is Carla Dimitri, and I've got another Mother's Day fun fact for you. Now, this is another one that I didn't know until today. You would think that more phone calls were made in the U.S. than any other day of the year for, you know, on Christmas or the New Year, something like that. Nope. More phone calls are made on Mother's Day than any other day of the year here in the U.S. I would not have guessed that. I really wouldn't have. I would have thought it would have been a high phone call day, but not the most phone calls made. You know what I'm saying? Like, that's crazy. I thought for sure it would have been Christmas or New Year's, maybe even Easter. But Mother's Day, that's pretty awesome in my opinion. And that's good. If you can, call your mom for Mother's Day tomorrow. She'll love it. Coming up, a look at your WTOL 11 forecast and Chase Matthew. Stay right here on 100.5 WKXA.

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2: Your country weather. Here is your WTOL 11 weather forecast. Showers and thunderstorms likely early this evening, with dry weather gradually returning after sunset. Mostly cloudy skies for the first half of the night, with clearing skies by daybreak. It'll be a sunny and chilly start to your Mother's Day, with temperatures in the mid-40s early. Afternoon highs climbing into the low to mid-60s, and it'll be a partly sunny and totally dry day. For your country now, I'm WTOL 11 meteorologist John Birchfield.

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0: Lincoln Street to West Lima Street. Southwest Street will be closed to through traffic from West Lincoln Street to West Lima Street for the sanitary sewer installation. Let's see what else. There is the Elm Street to Locust Street. Southwest Street will be closed to traffic from Elm Street to Locust Street for curb replacement. And then, of course, there is the North Cliff Drive, the Main Street to Briarcliff Drive. North Cliff Drive will be closed to traffic from Main Street to Briarcliff Drive for curb replacement. And there are a few others as well. 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
4: Your country weather. Here is your WTOL 11 weather forecast. Showers and thunderstorms likely early this evening, with dry weather gradually returning after sunset. Mostly cloudy skies for the first half of the night, with clearing skies by daybreak. It'll be a sunny and chilly start to your Mother's Day, with temperatures in the mid-40s early. Afternoon highs climbing into the low to mid-60s, and it'll be a partly sunny and totally dry day. For your country now, I'm WTOL 11 meteorologist John Birchfield.

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It is Carla Dimitri, and there are numerous construction projects happening throughout Findlay right now. The restrictions are in effect starting on the 11th until further notice. So that would be this Monday. Some of those restrictions include West

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Country Now, 100.5 WKXA, just after 11 o'clock. How are ya? It is Carla Dimitri. Hopefully you are having a great weekend. Right now it is Ella Langley, Be Her, on WKXA.

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0: Your Country Now, 100.5 WKXA. It is Carla Dimitri, and I've got your final Mother's Day fun fact for the evening. And this one, I don't want to say I don't think it's true, but I just have a hard time believing this. According to a study, Mother's Day is the busiest day of the year for restaurants. I would have thought it was the day before Thanksgiving. That's what I mean. I know that's the busiest day for bars. Like, that's the busiest bar night of the year. But I don't know. I guess, I mean, it makes sense. You know, you take your mom out to eat on Mother's Day, but the busiest day of the year for restaurants, that really surprises me. If that's true, I think that's awesome. But according to this study, it is. So there you go. Mother's Day tomorrow is the busiest day of the year for restaurants. Who knew? Coming up, look at your WTOL 11 forecast. Stay right here on 100.5 WKXA.
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2: WTOL 11 weather forecast. Showers and thunderstorms likely early this evening, with dry weather gradually returning after sunset. Mostly cloudy skies for the first half of the night, with clearing skies by daybreak. It'll be a sunny and chilly start to your Mother's Day, with temperatures in the mid-40s early. Afternoon highs climbing into the low to mid-60s, and it'll be a partly sunny and totally dry day. For your country now, I'm WTOL 11 meteorologist John Birchfield.

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0: 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It is Carla Dimitri, and that is all I got for you tonight. It is time for me to get out of here, but I hope you have a fantastic rest of your weekend, a great Mother's Day tomorrow, no matter how you're celebrating, if you're a mother, if you know a mother, whatever it is, just make sure you're celebrating all the important moms out there and just how amazing they truly are. So again, happy Mother's Day, and I hope you have a great rest of your weekend. And stay safe out there. Life's crazy. Stay safe. Coming up, one last look at your WTOL 11 forecast here on 100.5 WKXA.
1: WTOL 11 weather forecast. Showers and thunderstorms likely early this evening, with dry weather gradually returning after sunset. Mostly cloudy skies for the first half of the night, with clearing skies by daybreak. It'll be a sunny and chilly start to your Mother's Day, with temperatures in the mid-40s early. Afternoon highs climbing into the low to mid-60s, and it'll be a partly sunny and totally dry day. For Your Country Now, I'm WTOL 11 meteorologist John Birchfield.

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0: When I was able to kind of get into my southern rock feels,
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WTOL 11 weather forecast. Mainly cloudy skies early tonight with clearing conditions expected by daybreak. It'll be a chilly and sunny start to your Mother's Day morning. Temperatures in the mid-40s out the door. Afternoon highs climb to the low to possibly mid-60s. It will be a partly sunny and dry day for outdoor activities, but keep that light jacket handy with temps on the cooler side. For your country now, I'm WTOL 11 meteorologist John Birchfield.

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Monday on the morning show, Kelsey Heitkamp will be in Berlwick & Co. It's their grand opening, and she'll have all the details for us. We'll have our military moments with the Finley Running Store, plus country music extras. Have a great weekend. We'll be back in Monday morning starting at 5 a.m.

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6: WTOL 11 weather forecast. Mainly cloudy skies early tonight with clearing conditions expected by daybreak. It'll be a chilly and sunny start to your Mother's Day morning. Temperatures in the mid-40s out the door. Afternoon highs climb to the low to possibly mid-60s. It will be a partly sunny and dry day for outdoor activities, but keep that light jacket handy with temps on the cooler side. For your country now, I'm WTOL 11 meteorologist John Birchfield.

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3: Your country weather. Here's your WTOL 11 weather forecast. Mainly cloudy skies early tonight with clearing conditions expected by daybreak. It'll be a chilly and sunny start to your Mother's Day morning. Temperatures in the mid-40s out the door. Afternoon highs climb to the low to possibly mid-60s. It will be a partly sunny and dry day for outdoor activities, but keep that light jacket handy with temps on the cooler side. For your country now, I'm WTOL 11 meteorologist John Birchfield.

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2: Your country weather. Here's your WTOL 11 weather forecast. Mainly cloudy skies early tonight with clearing conditions expected by daybreak. It'll be a chilly and sunny start to your Mother's Day morning. Temperatures in the mid-40s out the door. Afternoon highs climb to the low to possibly mid-60s. It will be a partly sunny and dry day for outdoor activities, but keep that light jacket handy with temps on the cooler side. For your country now, I'm WTOL 11 meteorologist John Birchfield.

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1: Your country weather. Here's your WTOL 11 weather forecast. Mainly cloudy skies early tonight with clearing conditions expected by daybreak. It'll be a chilly and sunny start to your Mother's Day morning. Temperatures in the mid-40s out the door. Afternoon highs climb to the low to possibly mid-60s. It will be a partly sunny and dry day for outdoor activities, but keep that light jacket handy with temps on the cooler side. For your country now, I'm WTOL 11 meteorologist John Birchfield.

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4: WPOL 11 weather forecast. Mainly cloudy skies early tonight with clearing conditions expected by daybreak. It'll be a chilly and sunny start to your Mother's Day morning. Temperatures in the mid-40s out the door. Afternoon highs climb to the low to possibly mid-60s. It will be a partly sunny and dry day for outdoor activities, but keep that light jacket handy with temps on the cooler side. For your country now, I'm WPOL 11 meteorologist John Birchfield.

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3: Your country weather. Here's a WTOL 11 weather forecast. Mainly cloudy skies early tonight with clearing conditions expected by daybreak. It'll be a chilly and sunny start to your Mother's Day morning. Temperatures in the mid-40s out the door. Afternoon highs climb to the low to possibly mid-60s. It will be a partly sunny and dry day for outdoor activities, but keep that light jacket handy with temps on the cooler side. For your country now, I'm WTOL 11 meteorologist John Birchfield.

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5: Here is a WTOL 11 weather forecast. Mainly cloudy skies early tonight with clearing conditions expected by daybreak. It'll be a chilly and sunny start to your Mother's Day morning. Temperatures in the mid-40s out the door. Afternoon highs climb to the low to possibly mid-60s. It will be a partly sunny and dry day for outdoor activities, but keep that light jacket handy with temps on the cooler side. For your country now, I'm WTOL 11 meteorologist John Birchfield.

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9: Your country weather. Here's your WTOL 11 weather forecast. It'll be a mainly sunny and chilly start to your Mother's Day morning with temperatures in the mid-50s early in the day. Afternoon highs climb to the low to mid-60s, well below average by May standards, so keep the light jacket handy. The afternoon will be filled with partly sunny skies and dry weather for those outdoor activities, and a chilly feel continues into the start of the work week. For your country now, I'm WTOL 11 meteorologist John Birchfield.

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Monday on the morning show, Kelsey Heitkamp will be in, Berlwick & Co. It's their grand opening, and she'll have all the details for us. 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Have a great weekend. We'll be back in Monday morning starting at 5 a.m.

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8: WTOL 11 weather forecast. It'll be a mainly sunny and chilly start to your Mother's Day morning with temperatures in the mid-50s early in the day. Afternoon highs climb to the low to mid-60s, well below average by May standards, so keep the light jacket handy. The afternoon will be filled with partly sunny skies and dry weather for those outdoor activities, and a chilly feel continues into the start of the work week. For your country now, I'm WTOL.

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5: Here's your WTOL 11 weather forecast. It'll be a mainly sunny and chilly start to your Mother's Day morning with temperatures in the mid-50s early in the day. Afternoon highs climb to the low to mid-60s, well below average by May standards, so keep the light jacket handy. The afternoon will be filled with partly sunny skies and dry weather for those outdoor activities, and the chilly feel continues into the start of the work week. For your country now, I'm WTOL 11 meteorologist John Birchfield.

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2: Your country weather. Here is your WTOL 11 weather forecast. It'll be a mainly sunny and chilly start to your Mother's Day morning with temperatures in the mid-50s early in the day. Afternoon highs climb to the low to mid-60s, well below average by May standards, so keep the light jacket handy. The afternoon will be filled with partly sunny skies and dry weather for those outdoor activities, and the chilly feel continues into the start of the work week. For your country now, I'm WTOL 11 meteorologist John Birchfield.

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7: Your country weather. Here's your WTOL 11 weather forecast. It'll be a mainly sunny and chilly start to your Mother's Day morning with temperatures in the mid-50s early in the day. Afternoon highs climb to the low to mid-60s, well below average by May standards, so keep the light jacket handy. The afternoon will be filled with partly sunny skies and dry weather for those outdoor activities, and the chilly feel continues into the start of the work week. For your country now, I'm WTOL 11 meteorologist John Birchfield.

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1: WTOL 11 weather forecast. It'll be a mainly sunny and chilly start to your Mother's Day morning with temperatures in the mid-50s early in the day. Afternoon highs climb to the low to mid-60s, well below average by May standards, so keep the light jacket handy. The afternoon will be filled with partly sunny skies and dry weather for those outdoor activities, and a chilly feel continues into the start of the work week. For your country now, I'm WTOL 11 meteorologist John Birchfield.

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Chuck with you just past 7. Welcome to a Sunday morning. Hope your day's off to a good start if you're working. Hope it's going smooth and your shift is going to end very soon. You'll be making a trip to the old time clock. Do people still have the time, punch the time clock? I think everything's done electronically now with a fob, probably. But those were the days, weren't they? We got Zach Top on the way, Rascal Flats, right now. It's Cody Johnson, WKXA.

thing that country has is a family feeling. Aww. We're proud of what we got. 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

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Chuck with you. Rascal Flatts. Coming up, we're going to talk about, even though he's retired, not playing basketball, it's still good to be Michael Jordan. We'll talk about old Mikey after Zach Topp, WKXA.

0: 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Zach Top, and I'm Chuck. How you doing? I was talking about Michael Jordan a couple minutes ago. It's good to be Mike, even though he's retired. Check this out. He still earns approximately $150 million. That's right, $150 million a year from his Nike endorsement. That's nearly five times more than any other NBA star. $150 million a year. He's been retired for how long and still making all that cash off of the old sneakers, the old tennis shoes. And some serious jack, I'll tell you. Got Dylan Scott on the way. We'll be back very soon with Hardy, WKXA.
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6: Your country weather. Here is your WTOL 11 weather forecast. For your Mother's Day, we are looking at plenty of sunshine, temperatures into the lower and middle 60s across the area. A pleasant day to be outside celebrating mom, but of course, we are looking at still cooler conditions as we head into the new work and school week. Monday, high of

61. Tuesday, a high of 66. We look at rain returning into the area Tuesday night into Wednesday morning. For Your Country Now, I'm WTOL 11 meteorologist Davis Wells.

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Davis, Your Country Now, 100.5 WKXA. Chuck with you. Happy Sunday as we inch our way towards 8 o'clock. I'll be here with you until noon tomorrow. When it gets here, is going to be, yes, the I was calling it the dreaded back-to-work Monday, but Rex will get you up and get you going. He'll start you on the right track. Matter of fact, every weekday you can wake up with Rex. Stream him while you're

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3: Here is your WTOL 11 weather forecast for your Mother's Day. We are looking at plenty of sunshine, temperatures into the lower and middle 60s across the area. A pleasant day to be outside celebrating mom, but of course, we are looking at still cooler conditions as we head into the new work and school week. Monday, high of 61. Tuesday, a high of 66. We look at rain returning into the area Tuesday night into Wednesday morning. For your country now, I'm WTOL 11 meteorologist Davis Wells.

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Eric Church, Your Country Now, 100.5 WKXA. Chug along for the ride. We got Josh Ross. If you say that really fast, like three or four times, it's like a tongue twister. Josh Ross. Because you see, you want to do the Josh and the Rosh when it's really Ross. Yeah, try it. Got Blake Shelton on the way. I'm bored. I'm in here by myself. I can't help it. Sunday morning, it's like crickets in here. I got to entertain myself. Right now, it's Dustin Lynch, WKXA.

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Blake Shelton, your country now, 100.5 WKXA. Chuck with you. I'm digging, man. I'm digging for some stuff to talk about. Here's how much progress I've made. The next break, we're going to talk about Kraft macaroni and cheese. That's right. That's how I roll here. It's Josh. See, I can't say it. Josh Ross, WKXA. Happy Sunday.

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1: Josh Ross, your country now, 100.5 WKXA. Chug along for the ride Sunday morning. I was talking about digging for some interesting stuff, and I've came up with Kraft macaroni and cheese. That's right. It came out in 1937.

0: during the Great Depression, and it was an instant hit because it could serve a family of four for 19 cents. So I wonder what that translates into today's money. And how much is like a box of Kraft mac and cheese now? I'm not a big fan. I know it's a popular thing. 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We'll be back in just a few. Kane Brown, and we've got, Russell. I can't talk this morning. Everything's a tongue twister. Russell Dickerson, WKXA.
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8: Your country weather. Here is your WTOL 11 weather forecast. For your Mother's Day, we are looking at plenty of sunshine, temperatures into the lower and middle 60s across the area. A pleasant day to be outside celebrating mom, but of course, we are looking at still cooler conditions as we head into the new work and school week. Monday, high of 61. Tuesday, a high of 66. We look at rain returning into the area Tuesday night into Wednesday morning. For your country now, I'm WTOL 11 meteorologist Davis Wells.

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Monday on the morning show, Kelsey Heitkamp will be in Berlwick & Co. It's their grand opening, and she'll have all the details for us. We'll have our military moments with the Finley Running Store, plus country music extras. Have a great weekend. We'll be back in Monday morning starting at 5 a.m.

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Charlie Zimmerman, your Country Now, 100.5 WKXA. Chuck with you. Happy Sunday morning to you. Hope your morning's going well, especially if you're working. I found earlier we learned about the origin of Kraft mac and cheese back in the Great Depression. Now I'm really learning some stuff this morning. The city named San Jose, if you had to guess, how many San Jose's do you think there are in the world?

0: named San Jose. And San Antonio is second, but it doesn't say how many of those there are. But 17-16 on the San Jose. See, we're learning stuff this morning. We got Luke Bryan on the way. Jelly Roll and Shaboozy next. 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
1: Here's your WTOL 11 weather forecast. For your Mother's Day, we are looking at plenty of sunshine, temperatures into the lower and middle 60s across the area. A pleasant day to be outside celebrating mom, but of course, we are looking at still cooler conditions as we head into the new work and school week. Monday, high of 61. Tuesday, high of 66. We look at rain returning into the area Tuesday night into Wednesday morning. For your country now, I'm WTOL 11 meteorologist Davis Wells.

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Billy Currington, Good Directions, Your Country Now, 100.5 WKXA. Chuck with you. John Party on the way. Easton Corbin, let's keep it rolling. Ella Langley, WKXA.

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Chuck with you. And coming up, we're going to talk about societal norms that people are ditching in 2026. Those things that we always think that we're supposed to do, like, you know, we just grown up that way, but not necessarily need to stick with it. I'll discuss and explain after John Party, WKXA.

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1: 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Chuck, with you, I was talking about those societal norms that people are ditching in 2026. If you don't know what that is, it's like, for example, we're born and raised to feel that we have to eat breakfast at a certain time, lunch at a certain time, supper, dinner, whatever you call it, at a certain time. We're supposed to have certain foods for breakfast. You know, like most people wouldn't have a steak for breakfast or, you know, stuff like that. And people put on Reddit, they said, what are some of the ones that you're just decided to stop abiding by? And, you know, somebody put on there, I no longer eat three meals a day at standard times. I just eat when I'm actually hungry without calling it a specific name. You know, if you're not hungry till 10 in the morning, don't eat breakfast till 10 in the morning. If you're not hungry for lunch till 3, don't eat till 3. It doesn't have to be noonish or whatever. Another person posted, we're not having an expensive wedding. We're going to use that money to put down on a house, which I think is very, very smart. We'll do some more of these next hour. Ditching the societal norms. We'll talk about it here in WKXA. Back in a few with Chase Matthew.
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8: Here's your WTOL 11 weather forecast. For your Mother's Day, we are looking at plenty of sunshine, temperatures into the lower and middle 60s across the area. A pleasant day to be outside celebrating mom, but of course, we are looking at still cooler conditions as we head into the new work and school week. Monday, high of 61. Tuesday, a high of 66. We look at rain returning into the area Tuesday night into Wednesday morning. For your country now, I'm WTOL 11 meteorologist Davis Wells.

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0: Tucker Wetmore, Your Country Now, 100.5 WKXA. Chuck with you. Earlier this hour, we were talking about ditching the societal norms, those things that, you know, we feel we're supposed to do, like eating meals at certain times, you know, stuff like that. Everybody thinks they have to have a big wedding. I mentioned earlier, this one couple posted they're not going to have an expensive wedding. They're going to use the money to put down on a house. This is a big one. Societal norms that husbands and wives are always supposed to sleep in the same bed. I've heard a lot of people that are happily married that sleep in separate bedrooms because one of them snores, or they, you know, they move around a lot in their sleep, or they get up to pee too much and wake up their partner. But this one lady put, my husband and I have separate bedrooms. We have for years, and we get the best sleep. I mean, you can hang out together and, you know, watch, snuggle and watch TV for a while, and then when you're ready, go your separate ways. I don't see anything wrong with that. Also, another person said they're not going to say bless you when people sneeze anymore. They're like, what are we doing? Does it really need to be acknowledged? That's a dang good point. Something to think about. Got Toby Keith on the way, Luke Combs and Hardy next.
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6: Here is your WTOL 11 weather forecast. For your Mother's Day, we are looking at plenty of sunshine, temperatures into the lower and middle 60s across the area. A pleasant day to be outside celebrating mom, but of course, we are looking at still cooler conditions as we head into the new work and school week. Monday, high of 61. Tuesday, a high of 66. We look at rain returning into the area Tuesday night into Wednesday morning. For Your Country Now, I'm WTOL 11 meteorologist Davis Wells.

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Old Dominion, your country now, 100.5 WKXA. Chuck with you. Cody Johnson on the way. Garth Brooks. We'll do one from Garth. Haven't heard that one in a while. Right now, it's Low Cash. Got him right here, WKXA. Happy Sunday.

Garth Brooks, your country now, 100.5 WKXA. Chuck with you. And ladies, listen up. There's a poll out there. A woman went viral on social media for saying that she thinks it's always unattractive for a grown man to play video games. Thoughts? We'll talk about it after Cody Johnson, WKXA.

0: Cody Johnson, Your Country Now, 100.5 WKXA. Chuck, with you. I mentioned earlier a woman started an online firestorm by posting, quote, "It will always be unattractive for a grown man to play video games." And as I mentioned, it started a firestorm, attracting more than 12 million views online, with commenters weighing in on both sides of the debate. One person argued it's only unattractive if they sacrifice responsibilities for gaming or are neglecting you. Another one said if it's an addiction that takes place over his primary responsibilities, then yeah. But there's nothing wrong with men playing video games as a hobby, which I agree. And I agree with the part, as long as it's not interfering with your, you know, responsible life. You're not missing work and, you know, not taking care of your kids, which I've heard stories like that, unfortunately. But I don't know, women, think about it. Does your hubby, your boyfriend play? I've heard a lot of women are gamers. I've never really met a diehard woman gamer, but I've heard about it. So to each their own, whatever you're into. I grew up in the original stand-up arcade quarter, you know, arcade games like Space Invaders and Defender and Centipede. And those were the good old days, man. I miss that. We've got a Jelly Roll on the way. We'll be back very soon with Riley Green and Ella Langley, WKXA. I
1: 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Hey, I'm Ella Langley. Such a powerful thing with music. It is a great song. Gives you the words when you don't have the words to speak of. I just want to
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4: Here's your WTOL 11 weather forecast. For your Mother's Day, we are looking at plenty of sunshine, temperatures into the lower and middle 60s across the area. A pleasant day to be outside celebrating mom, but of course, we are looking at still cooler conditions as we head into the new work and school week. Monday, high of 61. Tuesday, a high of 66. We look at rain returning into the area Tuesday night into Wednesday morning. For Your Country Now, I'm WTOL 11 meteorologist Davis Wells.

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0: Megan Maroney, your Country Now 100.5 WKXA. 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Morning's flying by. If you're working, I hope your shift is going fast as well. I'm going to hit the door about noon and enjoy the rest of my Sunday afternoon. Rex will be in tomorrow, Monday morning. He'll get you up and get you going. You can stream him not only tomorrow, but every weekday. 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

Tyler Hubbard, your country now, 100.5 WKXA. Chuck with you. We've got Martina on the way. I met her a long time ago down in Columbus at a show. She was a nice gal, probably about, close to 20 years ago. We did some, as a radio station I was working for at the time, did some meet and greets with her. And I got a picture of her and I somewhere, but I don't know where it's at. We got Kane Brown on the way right now. I was having trouble with this earlier this morning. Josh Ross. Because if you say it fast, it's try it and you'll understand what I mean. Right here, WKXA.

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Tina McBride, Independence Day, your country now, 100.5 WKXA. Are you a Chipotle fan? There's a big stink online about Chipotle and shrinkflation, if you know what that is, when you're charging more for less. If you want bigger portions at Chipotle, all you have to do is this. We'll discuss after John Morgan, WKXA.

0: John Morgan, Your Country Now, 100.5 WKXA. Chuck with you. And if you're a fan of Chipotle, I was talking, they've been accused as one of the restaurants of shrinkflation, which of course means charging more for less. But the CEO says, just ask for a little more. I want customers to say it's too big. There was a time when no one complained about the portion sizes at Chipotle. This is a great quote. Your giant burrito could have been mistaken for a small child in his sleeping bag. I like that. But, well, don't be shy. Just ask, hey, can I have another scoop of that? Chipotle CEO Scott Boatwright says, if you're unsatisfied, ask for a little more. We serve big, beautiful bowls and burritos, full stop, no questions asked. So there you go. And you got to think about it. Every Chipotle has different people that work there, and they're one person's opinion of a portion is probably different than another employee's portion at another Chipotle. So when they're making their thingy for you, whatever you're getting, just say, hey, throw a little bit more of that, a little more of that. If they look annoyed, oh well, so be it. You're paying for it. Customer's always right. That's not true. No, I'd never believe that for one minute in my life. We got Vincent Mason on the way. We'll be back very soon with Justin Moore and Dirks, WKXA.
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4: Here's your WTOL 11 weather forecast. For your Mother's Day, we are looking at plenty of sunshine, temperatures into the lower and middle 60s across the area. A pleasant day to be outside celebrating mom, but of course, we are looking at still cooler conditions as we head into the new work and school week. Monday, high of 61. Tuesday, a high of 66. We look at rain returning into the area Tuesday night into Wednesday morning. For your country now, I'm WTOL 11 meteorologist Davis Wells.

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It's a dog bone. 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

Luke Holmes, Your Country Now, 100.5 WKXA. Chuck with you. Hope you're having a great Sunday morning. That's pretty much going to do it for me. I am out. Going to enjoy the rest of my Sunday afternoon. If you're working, I hope your shift is coming to an end very, very soon as well. And don't forget, tonight is Spring Forward. Set your clocks ahead 4 hours. Don't listen to me. I'm just kidding. I've had a couple of Red Bulls, and I'm all wound up. Don't spring forward. Leave your clock where it is. I'll catch you next weekend. We've got Nate Smith on the way. Thomas Rhett and Jordan Davis next. Happy Sunday.

0: Travis Rhett and Jordan Davis next. Happy Sunday.
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9: Here is your WTOL 11 weather forecast. For your Mother's Day, we are looking at plenty of sunshine, temperatures into the lower and middle 60s across the area. A pleasant day to be outside celebrating mom, but of course, we are looking at still cooler conditions as we head into the new work and school week. Monday, high of 61. Tuesday, a high of 66. We look at rain returning into the area Tuesday night into Wednesday morning. For your country now, I'm WTOL 11 meteorologist Davis Wells.

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Speaking of the coast, remember Pfeiffer Beach, you and me. That sunset, cliffs by the sea, and the night rolled in. You still talk about that moon that I can't recall.

0: with my eyes on.
1: Chase Rice, Eyes on You, on Your Country Now, 100.5 WKXA, Mitch Airy. Good afternoon. Happy Sunday. Hope you're enjoying your weekend. It's called Be Her. Hey, here's Ella Langley.

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0: George Burge, Luke Bryan, Ride, Ride, Ride on Your Country Now, 100.5 WKXA. All right. The hantavirus. A woman's viral rant on TikTok asked people to stay quarantined on the hantavirus cruise ship. Unfortunately for her, it's too late. Some of the people are off it. Here is Keela Phillips and her rant.
1: So the people on the boat with the hantavirus and they want to get off. Well, I ain't trying to be heartless and cruel, but no, y'all can't get off. Stay out there. Listen, let them control it while y'all out there in the water. Go out on the balcony, do whatever y'all need to do. We don't need no more over here spreading and taking us out. I'm sorry. Now, I'm not trying to be insensitive. I understand y'all got families, y'all got kids y'all want to get to, but what y'all want to do? Come home and infect them?
0: I know everybody is ruined and jaded from what happened 6 years ago, but come on, these people need to get home. They need to get off the ship. They need to get better. You can't keep them out in the water. That would be no good. Let's check your forecast. Also, Shaboozy is on the way.

0: Hey y'all, it's John Morgan. Check out my new song, Kid Myself, right now. I was just a kid myself. Talks a little bit about a past relationship, maybe wishing you had done things a little differently.
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6: Here is your WTOL 11 weather forecast. Temperatures this weekend have been cool and will continue that trend for the rest of our Sunday. Highs only into the lower and middle 60s. Plenty of sunshine, though, to go around. We will turn mostly clear during the overnight hours heading into Monday morning. Temperatures dropping back into the lower 40s. And the return of mostly sunny skies. Highs returning back into the lower 60s. For your country now, I'm WTOL 11 meteorologist Davis Wells.

Monday on the morning show, Kelsey Heitkamp will be in. Berlwick & Co. It's their grand opening, and she'll have all the details for us. We'll have our military moments with the Finley Running Store, plus country music extras. Have a great weekend. We'll be back in Monday morning starting at 5 a.m.

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4: Here is your WTO 11 weather forecast. Temperatures this weekend have been cool and will continue that trend for the rest of our Sunday. Highs only into the lower and middle 60s. Plenty of sunshine, though, to go around. We will turn mostly clear during the overnight hours heading into Monday morning. Temperatures dropping back into the lower 40s. And the return of mostly sunny skies. Highs returning back into the lower 60s. For Your Country Now, I'm WTO 11 meteorologist Davis Wells.

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0: Chesney, get along on Your Country Now, 100.5 WKXA. Mitch Airy, good afternoon. How is your weekend going? Thanks for making me a part of it. I appreciate it. It's called Change My Mind. Here's Riley Green.
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0: Lauren Elena, Chase Matthew, All My Exes on Your Country Now, 100.5 WKXA, Mitch Airy, good afternoon. All right, here's the scenario. A guy starts his Corvette after getting gas at a Texas gas station. A woman walks over, kicks the car door, and goes off on him because she has sensitive ears. Here's what he recorded.
1: That you understand what I said to you, sir.
2: I understand, ma'am.
1: I will call the police.
2: I'm calling the police.
1: And have them enforce the law. Do you understand?
2: Ma'am.
1: Do you understand?
2: You just kicked my vehicle, ma'am.
1: Do you understand?
2: You just kicked my vehicle.
1: Do you understand?
2: I'm back away from my car now.
1: I have tinnitus.
2: Back away from my car. Back away from my car.
1: No, you have to certify that you understand me. Do you understand me? Do not do that again. You're hurting my ears. Do you understand me? Do you understand me? You're hurting my ears. I need to pump my gas and get going in my truck.
2: Please back away from me, ma'am.
1: Don't do that again with your
0: What
1: car.
0: Did she just say?
1: It's illegal. Your must be the size of a peanut.
0: Wow. He has a matte black C8 Corvette Z06. Pretty nice. And she just came up and kicked it. What is wrong with people? Let's check your forecast. Also, Megan Maroney is on the way.
3: 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It's John Party. This is my brand new song.
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3: Your country weather. Here is your WTOL 11 weather forecast. Temperatures this weekend have been cool and will continue that trend for the rest of our Sunday. Highs only into the lower and middle 60s. Plenty of sunshine though to go around. We will turn mostly clear during the overnight hours heading into Monday morning. Temperatures dropping back into the lower 40s. And the return of mostly sunny skies, highs returning back into the lower 60s. For your country now, I'm WTOL 11 meteorologist Davis Wells.

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0: Cody Johnson, The Fall, on Your Country Now, 100.5 WKXA. Mitch Airy, good afternoon. Thanks for hanging out today. I appreciate it. Let's check your forecast as we continue here. Also, Hardy is on the way.
1: Here is your WTOL 11 weather forecast. Temperatures this weekend have been cool and will continue that trend for the rest of our Sunday. Highs only into the lower and middle 60s. Plenty of sunshine, though, to go around. We will turn mostly clear during the overnight hours heading into Monday morning. Temperatures dropping back into the lower 40s. And the return of mostly sunny skies. Highs returning back into the lower 60s. For Your Country Now, I'm WTOL 11 meteorologist Davis Wells.

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0: and Davis, Turn This Truck Around on Your Country Now, 100.5 WKXA. All right, officers in Florida, of course, found a beer can in a woman's Happy Meal box in her vehicle during a DUI investigation. Here are the officers after they pulled the woman over and found her hidden beer can.
1: Did you have anything to drink while you were at the bowling alley?
2: I had a Top Chef margarita, Grand Marnier, and Patron.
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12: Here is your WTOL 11 weather forecast. Temperatures this weekend have been cool and will continue that trend for the rest of our Sunday. Highs only into the lower and middle 60s. Plenty of sunshine, though, to go around. We will turn mostly clear during the overnight hours heading into Monday morning. Temperatures dropping back into the lower 40s. And the return of mostly sunny skies. Highs returning back into the lower 60s. For your country now, I'm WTOL 11 meteorologist Davis Wells.

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3: Here is your WTO 11 weather forecast. Temperatures this weekend have been cool and will continue that trend for the rest of our Sunday. Highs only into the lower and middle 60s. Plenty of sunshine, though, to go around. We will turn mostly clear during the overnight hours heading into Monday morning. Temperatures dropping back into the lower 40s. And the return of mostly sunny skies. Highs returning back into the lower 60s. For your country now, I'm WTO 11 meteorologist Davis Wells.

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7: Here is your WTOL 11 weather forecast. Temperatures this weekend have been cool and will continue that trend for the rest of our Sunday. Highs only into the lower and

60s. Plenty of sunshine, though, to go around. We will turn mostly clear during the overnight hours heading into Monday morning. Temperatures dropping back into the lower 40s. And the return of mostly sunny skies. Highs returning back into the lower 60s. For Your Country Now, I'm WTOL 11 meteorologist Davis Wells.

0: desk? Yay! Yeah, no thanks. Why eat in your car or stare at your computer when you could be hanging out and grabbing lunch with Rex Howard in the morning instead?
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7: Here is your WTOL 11 weather forecast. Temperatures this weekend have been cool and will continue that trend for the rest of our Sunday. Highs only into the lower and middle 60s. Plenty of sunshine, though, to go around. We will turn mostly clear during the overnight hours heading into Monday morning. Temperatures dropping back into the lower 40s. And the return of mostly sunny skies. Highs returning back into the lower 60s. For your country now, I'm WTOL 11 meteorologist Davis Wells.

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0: y'all, it's Chris Jansen. 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
4: Here is your WTOL 11 weather forecast. Temperatures this weekend have been cool and will continue that trend for the rest of our Sunday. Highs only into the lower and middle 60s. Plenty of sunshine, though, to go around. We will turn mostly clear during the overnight hours heading into Monday morning. Temperatures dropping back into the lower 40s and the return of mostly sunny skies. Highs returning back into the lower 60s. For your country now, I'm WTOL 11 meteorologist Davis Wells.

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Monday on the morning show, Kelsey Heitkamp will be in. Berlwick & Co. It's their grand opening, and she'll have all the details for us. We'll have our military moments with the Finley Running Store, plus country music extras. Have a great weekend. We'll be back in Monday morning starting at 5 a.m.

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8: Your country weather. Here is your WTOL 11 weather forecast. Temperatures this weekend have been cool and will continue that trend for the rest of our Sunday. Highs only into the lower and middle 60s. Plenty of sunshine though to go around. We will turn mostly clear during the overnight hours heading into Monday morning. Temperatures dropping back into the lower 40s and the return of mostly sunny skies. Highs returning back into the lower 60s. For your country now, I'm WTOL 11 meteorologist Davis Wells.

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6: Here is your WTOL 11 weather forecast. Temperatures this weekend have been cool and will continue that trend for the rest of our Sunday. Highs only into the lower and middle 60s. Plenty of sunshine, though, to go around. We will turn mostly clear during the overnight hours heading into Monday morning. Temperatures dropping back into the lower 40s. And the return of mostly sunny skies. Highs returning back into the lower 60s. For your country now, I'm WTOL 11 meteorologist Davis Wells.

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I knew I'd see her around. 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
1: Here is your WTOL 11 weather forecast. Temperatures this weekend have been cool and will continue that trend for the rest of our Sunday. Highs only into the lower and middle 60s. Plenty of sunshine, though, to go around. We will turn mostly clear during the overnight hours heading into Monday morning. Temperatures dropping back into the lower 40s and the return of mostly sunny skies. Highs returning back into the lower 60s. For your country now, I'm WTOL 11 meteorologist Davis Wells.

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Steve hanging out with you Mother's Day, Sunday night. Hopefully today included some good food, some family time, maybe a phone call to mom. Now here we are, the weekend winding down just a little bit. Rex getting ready to take over tomorrow morning at 5 a.m.

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Steve on Sunday night. Coming up in just a few minutes, a listener from Findlay says Mother's Day lunch at her house almost went completely off the rails because of one missing potato salad. We've got that story coming up next, but right now, it is Josh Ross.

0: Your Country Now, 100.5 WKXA. It is Steve. Time for another Sunday Moment. Tonight's story comes from Kelly and Finley. She says she had her family over, you know, for Mother's Day lunch today. Food everywhere, kids running around, folding chairs appearing out of nowhere. The full Midwest family experience going on, and everything was going great until somebody asked, "Where's the potato salad?" And apparently nobody brought it. Now Kelly says the entire kitchen got weirdly tense because every family member apparently has one side dish everybody assumes somebody else is bringing. Suddenly people are checking refrigerators, calling relatives, opening coolers like detectives at a crime scene. And her uncle finally broke the silence with, "Well, this doesn't feel like Mother's Day anymore." Every family gathering has one food item carrying way too much emotional responsibility.
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7: Here is your WTOL 11 weather forecast. This evening, increasing cloud cover is expected with temperatures in the 50s, gradually dropping to the 40s after dark. Overnight lows will be in the lower 40s with partly cloudy skies expected. And into your Monday, there will be an increase in sunshine. Staying very chilly, though, with temperatures only reaching the upper 50s to the low 60s into the afternoon. For Your Country Now, I'm WTOL 11 meteorologist John Birchfield.

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0: Your Country Now, 100.5 WKXA. Steve, on Sunday night, time to share some weird news with you tonight. Out of Oklahoma, a woman accidentally called 911 this week after dropping her phone into a recliner and unknowingly pressing emergency call during a nap. Dispatchers say they heard snoring and television sounds before officers eventually checked the house to make sure everything was okay. And honestly, that might be the most Sunday night story that was ever told. Imagine waking up from a nap, two police officers standing in your living room while Wheel of Fortune plays in the background.
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5: WTOL 11 weather forecast. This evening, increasing cloud cover is expected with temperatures in the 50s, gradually dropping to the 40s after dark. Overnight lows will be in the lower 40s with partly cloudy skies expected. And into your Monday, there will be an increase in sunshine, staying very chilly though, with temperatures only reaching the upper 50s to the low 60s into the afternoon. For your Country Now, I'm WTOL 11 meteorologist John Birchfield.

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0: Flag City, USA.

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Funny how you haven't changed a bit, but you're twice as pretty.

your Country Now, 100.5 WKXA. Steve with you Sunday night. Coming up in just a few minutes, a listener from Lima says Mother's Day dinner at her house took a turn the second her dad tried to help clean up. That story is on the way, but first, it is Luke Bryan.

0: country and she knows it. Luke Bryan on Your Country Now, 100.5 WKXA. Time for another Sunday night story. This one from Amanda in Lima. She says, after Mother's Day dinner tonight, her dad decided he was finally going to help out in the kitchen. Now, apparently everybody got nervous immediately because historically this has not gone well. Amanda says within about 4 minutes, her dad had put plastic containers in the wrong cupboard, almost thrown away leftovers, and asked, do we really need to keep this lid? Which apparently triggered about three different women in the kitchen at once. And then came the sentence every dad says while standing in the middle of complete confusion, well, I was just trying to help. Dad's helping in kitchens always feels like somebody handed a raccoon car keys.
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0: desk? 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

0: 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It is Steve hanging out with you. Mother's Day. Here's some crazy news to share with you tonight. Police in Georgia spent part of this week helping round up several escaped goats that wandered through a neighborhood and reportedly started eating flowers out of people's yards. Residents say the goats seemed completely relaxed the entire time while the officers tried guiding them back home. Honestly, goats always act like they pay taxes there. One goat reportedly stood on top of a parked car like it owned the subdivision.
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6: WTOL 11 weather forecast. This evening, increasing cloud cover is expected with temperatures in the 50s, gradually dropping to the 40s after dark. Overnight lows will be in the lower 40s with partly cloudy skies expected. And into your Monday, there will be an increase in sunshine, staying very chilly though, with temperatures only reaching the upper 50s to the low 60s into the afternoon. For your Country Now, I'm WTOL 11 meteorologist John Birchfield.